a brown paper bag. St. Ives and that motherfucker. 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Crawling the broken fences. When shit gets hard, you know who your friend is. And when I lose perspective, need to go to a place where I lose reception. Looking at the satellites pass by. Reflecting on my past life. I can barely remember last night. Another morning, swearing it's the last time. Where would I be? You can't start over, you don't get a new ID. I know the devil fancy me, but that don't mean the motherfucker get to dance with me.

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Last couple sips, pour it out. 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

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I'm a superhero.

0: Dans vos oreilles, Fleur Benguigui and the Sensible Knots, avec leur titre More Understanding Than a Man, issu de l'album I-330.
1: I can sit by the river in the shade of a tree. I can sob when I'm lonely. I can sing when I'm free. And I know that the river wants to listen to me. For she's more understanding than man. I can come to the river when the twilight is new. I can laugh when I'm happy. I can cry when I'm blue. And I know that the river sees my own point of view. 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

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Is it my place to get my two cents? 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No justice, no peace. Okay, I'm saying that. They're chanting out Black Lives Matter, but I don't say it back. Is it okay for me to say? I don't know, so I watch and stand in front of a line of police that look the same as me, only separated by a badge, a baton, a can of mace.

0: White supremacy.
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0: Black Lives Matter. Say, wow, Black Lives Matter. You should not have done that. Why the police
1: are you doing? They're
0: not giving shit about
2: the Grammy.
0: Here you go again. Co-op.
3: Ben, think about it.
4: You've exploited and stolen the music, the moment, the magic, the passion, the fashion you toy with. The culture was never yours to make better. You're Miley, you're Elvis, you're Iggy Azalea. Fake it so plastic, you've heisted the magic. You've taken the drums and the accent.

0: And the last thing you want to do is take a picture. But seriously, my little girl loves you. She's always singing, I'm gonna pop some tags. I'm not kidding, my oldest, you even got him to go thrifting. And One Love, oh my god, that song, brilliant. Their aunt is gay. When that song came out, my son told his whole class. He was actually proud. That's so cool. Look what you're accomplishing. Even an old mom like me likes it cause it's positive. You're the only hip hop that I let my kids listen to. Cause you get it, all that negative stuff, it isn't cool. Yeah, like all the guns and the drugs, the bitches and the hoes and the gangs and the thugs, even the protest outside. So sad and so dumb. If a cop pulls you over, it's your fault if you run.
1: Huh? So they feel that the police are discriminating against the black people?
2: I have an advantage. Why? Because I'm white? What? No.
3: It's like more people like nowadays are just pussies. Like this is the generation to be offended by everything.
4: Black Lives Matter thing is a reason to take arms up over perceived slights.
5: I'm not prejudiced. I just...
4: 99% of the time across this country, the police are doing their job properly.
0: Damn. A lot of opinions. A lot of confusion. A lot of resentment. Some of us scared. Some of us defensive. And most of us aren't even paying attention. It seems like we're more concerned with being called racist than we actually are with racism. I've heard that silence is an action, and God knows that I've been passive. What if I actually read an article, actually had a dialogue, actually looked at myself, actually got involved? If I'm aware of my privilege and do nothing at all, I don't know. Hip-hop has always been political, yes. It's the reason why this music connects. So what the fuck has happened to my voice if I stay silent when black people are dying and I'm trying to be politically correct? I can book a whole tour.

0: as I was many steps ahead to begin with. My skin matches the hero, likeness, the image. America feels safe with my music and their systems in a suit of me perfect. The role I fulfilled it, and if I'm the hero, you know who gets cast as the villain. White supremacy isn't just a white dude in Idaho. White supremacy protects the privilege I hold. White supremacy is the soil, the foundation, the cement, and the flag that flies outside of my home. White supremacy is our country's lineage, designed for us to be indifferent. My success is the product of the same system that let off Darren Wilson guilty. We wanna dress like, walk like, talk like, dance like, yet we just stand by. We take all we want from black culture, but will we show up for black lives? We wanna dress like, walk like, talk like, dance like, yet we just stand by. We take all we want from black culture, but will we show up for black lives?
1: Black Lives Matter, to use an analogy, is like if there was a subdivision and a house was on fire, the fire department wouldn't show up and start putting water on all the houses because all houses matter. They would show up and they would turn their water on the house that was burning because that's the house that needs the help the most.
2: My generation's taking on the torch of a very age-old fight for black liberation, but also liberation for everyone. Injustice anywhere is still injustice everywhere.
3: The best thing white people can do is talk to each other. Having those very difficult, very painful conversations with your parents, with your family members.
4: I think one of the critical questions for white people in this society is, what are you willing to risk? What are you willing to sacrifice to create a more just society?

0: Dans vos oreilles, Fleur Benguigui and the Sensible Notes, avec leur titre More Understanding Than a Man, issu de l'album I-330.
1: I can sit by the river in the shade of a tree. I can sob when I'm lonely. I can sing when I'm free. And I know that the river wants to listen to me. For she's more understanding than a man. I can come to the river when the twilight is new. I can laugh when I'm happy. 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

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Thank you, Lord, for the love you've shown me. Your son on the cross,

as hell, but for the ones I love. 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